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6: Cloudy tonight, could be showers or drizzle late this evening and overnight, breezy down to 15. Cloudy Thursday, slight chance of showers getting up to 16. Cloudy on Friday, 40% chance of showers with a high of 13.
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5: Cloudy tonight, could be showers or drizzle late this evening and overnight. Breezy down to 15. Cloudy Thursday, slight chance of showers getting up to 16. Cloudy on Friday, 40% chance of showers with a high of 13.
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2: Cloudy tonight, could be showers or drizzle late this evening and overnight, breezy down to 15. Cloudy Thursday, slight chance of showers getting up to 16. Cloudy on Friday, 40% chance of showers with a high of 13.
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6: Cloudy tonight, could be showers or drizzle late this evening and overnight. Breezy down to 15. Cloudy Thursday, slight chance of showers getting up to 16. Cloudy on Friday, 40% chance of showers with a high of 13.
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4: Cloudy tonight, could be showers or drizzle late this evening and overnight. Breezy down to 15. Cloudy Thursday, slight chance of showers getting up to 16. Cloudy on Friday, 40% chance of showers with a high of 13.
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3: Cloudy tonight, could be showers or drizzle late this evening and overnight. Breezy down to 15. Cloudy Thursday, slight chance of showers getting up to 16. Cloudy on Friday, 40% chance of showers with a high of 13.
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4: Cloudy tonight, could be showers or drizzle late this evening and overnight, breezy down to 15. Cloudy Thursday, slight chance of showers getting up to 16. Cloudy on Friday, 40% chance of showers with a high of 13.

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1: Cloudy tonight, could be showers or drizzle late this evening and overnight. Breezy down to 15. Cloudy Thursday, slight chance of showers getting up to 16. Cloudy on Friday, 40% chance of showers with a high of 13.
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0: 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Right here.
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The bass. Slap of the bass. Oh yeah. 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
1: A little bit of sunshine to start the day, but mainly overcast as we roll through. Could see some rain, too. High 18, low 6. Chance of showers tomorrow, high 13. Sunny for Saturday, high 16. Rain for Sunday, high 12.
0: Out of coffee? 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

0: Lover boy, the kid is hot tonight, Moose FM. Good morning and welcome to the Thursday morning show. I'm Tim Rout. 272-6467 to call or text for birthdays, anniversaries, or anything you want, man. 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And we love it when you suggest short, reasonably horrible jokes that we can slide in there. Often puns are preferred. But whatever you want, just keep it clean, keep it short, that'll do. Are there any comedic subjects that you consider to be entirely taboo? Something you would never want to hear somebody joking about? Share it.
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0: Journey, Don't Stop Believing, Moose FM. It's crazy stuff, man. Journey's been around for a long time, 1973. They're almost as old as I am. Big arena rock anthems, loads of power ballads, and of course the unforgettable lead vocals of Steve Perry. But Perry started taking a hiatus as soon as 1987, left the band permanently in 1998, and was replaced by Arnel Pineda, who has now, 20 years later, been singing with Journey longer than Perry did.
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0: A little bit of sunshine to start the day, but mainly overcast as we roll through. Could see some rain, too. High 18, low 6. Chance of showers tomorrow, high 13. Sunny for Saturday, high 16. Rain for Sunday, high 12.
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1: Good morning, I'm Dennis J. Puska. The Cochran-Temiskaming Resource Center has come a long way in 50 years. Executive Director Joel McCartney says what began as institutionalized and developmentally disabled adults closer to their families, it now has 10 group homes in Timmins.
2: And that is ultimately the goal of the sector and kind of people's outlook in terms of how people should be supported, integrated well into community, supportive of, you know, the whole social spectrum and experience, rather than having large groups of people isolated into a large building.
1: CTRC also provides several supports for its clients between Temiskaming Shores and Moosonee. One of them, called LifeShare, has clients living with families in the community. The 50th anniversary gala goes next Thursday night at the Porcupine Dante Club in Timmins. We're just hours away from watching another Canadian astronaut venture into space. Colonel Joshua Kutrick is part of NASA's SpaceX Crew 13 mission to the International Space Station that has sent the blast off at 11:10 Eastern this morning. Officials say this marks the first time a Canadian astronaut will fly as part of NASA's commercial crew program. The four crew members will live and work aboard the station for about 6 months. Earlier this year, Canadian astronaut Jeremy Hansen traveled around the moon as part of the Artemis II mission. And the province has launched its next call for proposals to create and expand 78 primary care teams that will connect 600,000 more people to a primary care provider. Officials say the $250 million investment is part of the government's $3.4 billion primary care action plan, as the province remains on track to connect everyone in Ontario with a family doctor or primary care team by 2029. They add, since last year, two previous rounds of funding have resulted in 199 successful applicant teams that are connecting 800,000 more people to primary care across the province. For these stories and more, go to MyCochranNow.com.
3: A little bit of sunshine to start the day, but mainly overcast as we roll through. Could see some rain too. High 18, low 6. Chance of showers tomorrow, high 13. Sunny for Saturday, high 16. Rain for Sunday, high 12.
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0: Big Sugar, If I Had My Way, Moose and Fam. 272-6467 to call or text. Yeah, had a really great visit with my parents down in Parry Sound last couple days. I was in the South on business and thought, you know what? I've got the time. Let's divert from Toronto up into Muskoka and see, especially my father. He's 86 years old. Going deaf, going blind, knees are bad, hips are bad. You know the deal. And although he's doing okay for his age, we're at that time when we could get a call anytime. You know what I mean? Make the most of every opportunity. And it was really wonderful. Just wonderful. Pulled in there on Sunday afternoon, left Tuesday morning, and in between, Dad and I sat and talked for what had to be 12 hours. Now, he needs a lot of naps these days. Come to think of it, so do I. But all in all, one of the most conversant and enjoyable times of my life. Just so glad I got to do that, and wow, what a blessing. Point being, if one or both of your parents are still around, pick up the phone.
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1: A little bit of sunshine to start the day, but mainly overcast as we roll through. Could see some rain, too. High 18, low 6. Chance of showers tomorrow, high 13. Sunny for Saturday, high 16. Rain for Sunday, high 12.

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0: Modern English, I melt with you, Moose FM, 272-6467 to call or text. And Bill has explicitly asked us to use this on the air, so we will. He writes, you were talking about the need to more severely prosecute criminals who endlessly repeat minor property crimes. You talk about caning, like Singapore. But you are forgetting that the criminal is somebody's child. You don't have children, so I don't expect you to understand. There is a reason people do bad things. Bill, we are what we do and what we endorse. And if you write off a person's persistent criminal activity, minor as it may be, and you make excuses for his habitual misbehavior, then you're endorsing it. And that, what we're willing to put up with, is the primary reason why certain people keep doing bad things.
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0: Aerosmith, Ragdoll, Moose FM. I remember what it was like turning 16, getting my learner's permit. I remember the first time Dad let me slide behind the wheel and slowly maneuver our enormous car around the block of our neighborhood at half the speed limit. It was a quiet street. Nobody cared. And I'll never forget how terrified I was the first time he told me to take the 401 highway on-ramp at Leslie Street. As someone who would go on to instruct many young drivers, I realize now that my father was a uniquely competent teacher. His skilled training has kept me safe on the road for more than 40 years. And visiting with he and his wife this past week was a real treat. He's 86, deaf, blind. He hasn't been able to drive in years. But it was a sweet time of fellowship and a real blessing. And an important reminder that the clock is ticking for every one of us. If one or both of your parents are still around, there's no time like the present to pick up the phone or perhaps pay a visit. As I was getting ready to go, Dad pulled me into a big bear hug as always. We said goodbye and smiled and off I went. God willing, that won't be the last hug, but you never know. That's the thing with time. It's one of the few commodities that simply cannot be replenished.
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0: A little bit of sunshine to start the day, but mainly overcast as we roll through. Could see some rain, too. High 18, low 6. Chance of showers tomorrow, high 13. Sunny for Saturday, high 16. Rain for Sunday, high 12.
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1: Good morning, I'm Dennis J. Puska. The Cochran-Temiskaming Resource Center has come a long way in 50 years. Executive Director Joel McCartney says what began as institutionalizing developmentally disabled adults closer to their families, it now has 10 group homes in Timmins.
2: And that is ultimately the goal of the sector and kind of people's outlook in terms of how people should be supported, integrated well into community, supportive of, you know, the whole social spectrum and experience, rather than having large groups of people isolated into a large building.
1: CTRC also provides several supports for its clients between Temiskaming Shores and Moosonee. One of them, called LifeShare, has clients living with families in the community. The 50th anniversary gala goes next Thursday night at the Porcupine Dante Club in Timmins. We're just hours away from watching another Canadian astronaut venture into space. Colonel Joshua Kutrick is part of NASA's SpaceX Crew 13 mission to the International Space Station that has sent the blast off at 11:10 Eastern this morning. Officials say this marks the first time a Canadian astronaut will fly as part of NASA's commercial crew program. The four crew members will live and work aboard the station for about 6 months. Earlier this year, Canadian astronaut Jeremy Hansen traveled around the moon as part of the Artemis II mission. And the province has launched its next call for proposals to create and expand 78 primary care teams that will connect 600,000 more people to a primary care provider. Officials say the $250 million investment is part of the government's $3.4 billion primary care action plan, as the province remains on track to connect everyone in Ontario with a family doctor or primary care team by 2029. They add, since last year, two previous rounds of funding have resulted in 199 successful applicant teams that are connecting 800,000 more people to primary care across the province. For these stories and more, go to MyCochranNow.com.
3: A little bit of sunshine to start the day, but mainly overcast as we roll through. Could see some rain, too. High 18, low 6. Chance of showers tomorrow, high 13. Sunny for Saturday, high 16. Rain for Sunday, high 12.
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0: Amanda Marshall, Dark Horse, Moose FM. You know, these days everyone's going on about AI, artificial intelligence, but according to Elon Musk, who, let's face it, is heavily involved in that world, that's not what we should be worrying about. Our artificial intelligence is a simple, practical tool. You're in control. It serves you. He says the thing to keep your eyeballs on is ASI, artificial superintelligence. That's a theoretical future system that vastly outperforms human cognition across every domain. You know, Skynet? So I thought just for a laugh, I would ask you, firstly, are you concerned that the machines may rise and destroy us all? And secondly, if so, do you seek to curtail the use of AI in your home and life? 272-6467.
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1: 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All right, that's it. Come on. Good boy, King.

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2: A little bit of sunshine to start the day, but mainly overcast as we roll through. Could see some rain, too. High 18, low 6. Chance of showers tomorrow, high 13. Sunny for Saturday, high 16. Rain for Sunday, high 12.
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0: A little bit of sunshine to start the day, but mainly overcast as we roll through. Could see some rain, too. High 18, low 6. Chance of showers tomorrow, high 13. Sunny for Saturday, high 16. Rain for Sunday, high 12.
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1: Good morning, I'm Dennis J. Puska. The Cochran-Temiskaming Resource Center has come a long way in 50 years. Executive Director Joel McCartney says what began as institutionalized and developmentally disabled adults closer to their families, it now has 10 group homes in Timmins.
2: And that is ultimately the goal of the sector and kind of people's outlook in terms of how people should be supported, integrated well into community, supportive of, you know, the whole social spectrum and experience, rather than having large groups of people isolated into a large building.
1: CTRC also provides several supports for its clients between Temiskaming Shores and Moosonee. One of them, called LifeShare, has clients living with families in the community. The 50th anniversary gala goes next Thursday night at the Porcupine Dante Club in Timmins. We're just hours away from watching another Canadian astronaut venture into space. Colonel Joshua Kutrick is part of NASA's SpaceX Crew 13 mission to the International Space Station that has sent the blast off at 11:10 Eastern this morning. Officials say this marks the first time a Canadian astronaut will fly as part of NASA's commercial crew program. The four crew members will live and work aboard the station for about 6 months. Earlier this year, Canadian astronaut Jeremy Hansen traveled around the moon as part of the Artemis II mission. And the province has launched its next call for proposals to create and expand 78 primary care teams that will connect 600,000 more people to a primary care provider. Officials say the $250 million investment is part of the government's $3.4 billion primary care action plan, as the province remains on track to connect everyone in Ontario with a family doctor or primary care team by 2029. They add, since last year, two previous rounds of funding have resulted in 199 successful applicant teams that are connecting 800,000 more people to primary care across the province. For these stories and more, go to MyCochranNow.com.
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5: A little bit of sunshine to start the day, but mainly overcast as we roll through. Could see some rain, too. High 18, low 6. Chance of showers tomorrow, high 13. Sunny for Saturday, high 16. Rain for Sunday, high 12.
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0: Tragically Hip Twist My Arm, Moose FM. Got some local birthdays. Happy 31st anniversary, actually. Goes out to JP and Susan Fortin. They celebrated yesterday. Happy 22nd birthday to Carla St. Jane. And happy birthday, no age specified, to Estelle Deschamps. You got somebody you want to add to the list? Let's have it. 272-6467. Pans and bells, then Prince.
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0: The Trues, Not Ready to Go, Moose FM. I get asked sometimes why the Trues are my favorite Canadian band. It really comes down to Highway of Heroes. Years ago, I was a chaplain taking the funeral of a soldier, and they played that at the funeral. And it occurred to me that it's kind of, sort of, a perfectly suitable song for that occasion. It said it all. Do you have a favorite Canadian band or artist?
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3: A little bit of sunshine to start the day, but mainly overcast as we roll through. Could see some rain, too. High 18, low 6. Chance of showers tomorrow, high 13. Sunny for Saturday, high 16. Rain for Sunday, high 12.
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0: Shania Twain, born Eileen Regina Edwards, August 28, 1965, is a multi-Grammy winning Canadian singer, songwriter, and global icon, widely referred to as the Queen of Country Pop. With over 100 million records sold, she stands as the best-selling female artist in country music history and is the only artist to achieve 3 consecutive Diamond-certified albums from the RIAA. Raised in Timmins, Ontario, she pursued music from a young age to support her family. Following the tragic death of her mother and stepfather in a car crash, she took on the responsibility of raising her younger siblings. After they had grown and become independent, she signed with Mercury Nashville Records in the early 1990s, and that's when she took her stage name, Shania.
2: If the boss comes by,
3: what?
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0: A little bit of sunshine to start the day, but mainly overcast as we roll through. Could see some rain too. High 18, low 6. Chance of showers tomorrow, high 13. Sunny for Saturday, high 16. Rain for Sunday, high 12.
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0: REM Orange Crush, wrapping up the Thursday morning show on Moose FM. I'm Tim Rout. Thank you for listening. Have yourself a wonderful day. Remember, if you're looking for Moose merchandise, mooseware.shop.
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6: Not saying you're going to need rubber boots or anything, but we could get a little damp this afternoon. High 18, low 6. Chance of showers tomorrow, high 13. Sunny for Saturday, high 16. And rain for Sunday, high 12.
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1: Not a single moose was used in the making of this commercial.
3: Not saying you're going to need rubber boots or anything, but we could get a little damp this afternoon. High 18, low 6. Chance of showers tomorrow, high 13. Sunny for Saturday, high 16. And rain for Sunday, high 12.
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2: Not saying you're going to need rubber boots or anything, but we could get a little damp this afternoon. High 18, low 6. Chance of showers tomorrow, high 13. Sunny for Saturday, high 16. And rain for Sunday, high 12.
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5: Not saying you're going to need rubber boots or anything, but we could get a little damp this afternoon. High 18, low 6. Chance of showers tomorrow, high 13. Sunny for Saturday, high 16. And rain for Sunday, high 12.
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1: Good afternoon. I'm Dennis J. Puska. 14 kilometers of new passing lanes are being added to Highway 11. That announcement from the province, which also announced that it's replacing the Hearst Truck Inspection Station. The new passing lanes are located in five different townships between Smooth Rock Falls and Kirkland Lake. The province says existing inspection station in Hearst is currently being demolished with scale replacement and a new pre-engineered building expected to be completed by this December. The Cochrane-Temiskaming Resource Center has come a long way in 50 years. Executive Director Joel McCartney says what began as institutionalizing developmentally disabled adults closer to their families, it now has 10 group homes in Timmins.
2: And that is ultimately the goal of the sector and kind of people's outlook in terms of how people should be supported, integrated well into community, supportive of, you know, the whole social spectrum and experience, rather than having large groups of people isolated into a large building.
1: The CTRC also provides several supports for its clients between Temiskaming Shores and Moosonee. One of them is called LifeShare, has clients living with families in the community. The 50th anniversary gala goes next Thursday night at the Porcupine Dante Club in Timmins. Minimum wage is up in Ontario. As of today, it's $17.95 an hour. That's a 35-cent increase, with the province saying more than 700,000 workers across Ontario are benefiting. Officials say the annual increase is tied to the provincial consumer price index of 1.9% and marks the second highest rate among provinces. They say a person working 40 hours per week will see an annual pay increase of about $728. And the province has launched its next call for proposals to create and expand 78 primary care teams that will connect 600,000 more people to a primary care provider. Officials say the $250 million investment is part of the government's $3.4 billion primary care action plan, as the province remains on track to connect everyone in Ontario to a family doctor or primary care team by 2029. They add, since last year, two previous rounds of funding have resulted in 199 successful applicant teams and are connecting 800,000 more people to primary care across the province. For these stories and more, go to mycochranenow.com.
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5: Not saying you're going to need rubber boots or anything, but we could get a little damp this afternoon. High 18, low 6. Chance of showers tomorrow, high 13. Sunny for Saturday, high 16. And rain for Sunday, high 12.
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6: Not saying you're going to need rubber boots or anything, but we could get a little damp this afternoon. High 18, low 6. Chance of showers tomorrow, high 13. Sunny for Saturday, high 16. And rain for Sunday, high 12.
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3: Not saying you're going to need rubber boots or anything, but we could get a little damp this afternoon. High 18, low 6. Chance of showers tomorrow, high 13. Sunny for Saturday, high 16. And rain for Sunday, high 12.
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4: Not saying you're going to need rubber boots or anything, but we could get a little damp this afternoon. High 18, low 6. Chance of showers tomorrow, high 13. Sunny for Saturday, high 16. And rain for Sunday, high 12.
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1: There's a chance of showers this evening. The overnight low is 6 degrees. A chance of showers and maybe a thunderstorm tomorrow afternoon and a high of 13. Cloudy periods and 2 overnight Friday. Sunny and 16 on Saturday.
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4: There's a chance of showers this evening. The overnight low is 6 degrees. A chance of showers and maybe a thunderstorm tomorrow afternoon and a high of 13. Cloudy periods and 2 overnight Friday. Sunny and 16 on Saturday.
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7: There's a chance of showers this evening. The overnight low is 6 degrees. A chance of showers and maybe a thunderstorm tomorrow afternoon and a high of 13. Cloudy periods and 2 overnight Friday. Sunny and 16 on Saturday.
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3: There's a chance of showers this evening. The overnight low is 6 degrees. A chance of showers and maybe a thunderstorm tomorrow afternoon and a high of 13. Cloudy periods and 2 overnight Friday. Sunny and 16 on Saturday.
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1: I'm Bob McIntyre. 14 kilometers of new passing lanes are being added to Highway 11 in our region. The province has also announced it's replacing the Hearst Truck Inspection Station. The new passing lanes are in five different townships between Smooth Rock Falls and Kirkland Lake. The existing inspection station in Hearst is currently being demolished with scale replacement and a new pre-engineered building expected to be completed this December. After a 13-year absence, Cochrane Minor Hockey has a U18 team. The Chargers are playing in the Timmins League that includes three teams from Timmins and one each from Iroquois Falls and Hearst. Minor Hockey President Laurie O'Connor says since 2013, Cochrane players have mostly played for the IF Stingers. Over the last couple of years, inquiries about a Cochrane team have increased.
2: We looked at numbers and we were able to confidently say that we were able to house a team with coaching staff and the facility and have game nights available, so we were able to reestablish it.
1: The Chargers have a full roster of 20 players and 9 members of the bench staff. There's an exhibition game tonight at 7:30 against Schumacher. The regular season home opener is on October 22nd. The visitors will be Iroquois Falls. There are two big reasons for the Iroquois Falls Public Library to celebrate all month. October is Canadian Library Month. Ontario Public Library Week is the 18th to 24th of the month. Assistant Librarian Haley Montroy says a wide range of activities will show off what the library does, bring out some new ideas, events, and programs, and demonstrate how different modern libraries are. For instance, the theme is loud for libraries.
3: We still have quiet spaces. We make sure people are respectful of everyone, but it's not all whispers and shushes anymore.
1: A full schedule of events and competitions is available at the library and on its Facebook page. Canadian Joshua Kutrick and three other astronauts have blasted off, headed for a six-month stay on the International Space Station. SpaceX Crew 13 mission marks the first time a Canadian astronaut will fly as part of NASA's Commercial Crew program. While he's up there, Kutrick will miss the birth of his third child. For these stories and more, go to MyCochranNow.com. There's a chance of showers this evening. The overnight low is 6 degrees. A chance of showers and maybe a thunderstorm tomorrow afternoon and a high of 13. Cloudy periods and 2 overnight Friday. Sunny and 16 on Saturday.
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1: There's a chance of showers this evening. The overnight low is 6 degrees. A chance of showers and maybe a thunderstorm tomorrow afternoon and a high of 13. Cloudy periods and 2 overnight Friday. Sunny and 16 on Saturday.
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0: 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Here, King. All right, that's it. Come on. Good boy, King.

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1: I'm Bob McIntyre. 14 kilometers of new passing lanes are being added to Highway 11 in our region. The province has also announced it's replacing the Hearst Truck Inspection Station. The new passing lanes are in five different townships between Smooth Rock Falls and Kirkland Lake. The existing inspection station in Hearst is currently being demolished with scale replacement and a new pre-engineered building expected to be completed this December. After a 13-year absence, Cochrane Minor Hockey has a U18 team. The Chargers are playing in the Timmins League that includes three teams from Timmins and one each from Iroquois Falls and Hearst. Minor Hockey President Laurie O'Connor says since 2013, Cochrane players have mostly played for the IF Stingers. Over the last couple of years, inquiries about a Cochrane team have increased.
2: We looked at numbers and we were able to confidently say that we were able to house a team with coaching staff and the facility and have game nights available, so we were able to reestablish it.
1: The Chargers have a full roster of 20 players and 9 members of the bench staff. There's an exhibition game tonight at 7:30 against Schumacher. The regular season home opener is on October 22nd. The visitors will be Iroquois Falls. There are two big reasons for the Iroquois Falls Public Library to celebrate all month. October is Canadian Library Month. Ontario Public Library Week is the 18th to 24th of the month. Assistant Librarian Haley Montroy says a wide range of activities will show off what the library does, bring out some new ideas, events, and programs, and demonstrate how different modern libraries are. For instance, the theme is loud for libraries.
3: We still have quiet spaces. We make sure people are respectful of everyone, but it's not all whispers and shushes anymore.
1: A full schedule of events and competitions is available at the library and on its Facebook page. Canadian Joshua Kutrick and three other astronauts have blasted off, headed for a six-month stay on the International Space Station. SpaceX Crew 13 mission marks the first time a Canadian astronaut will fly as part of NASA's Commercial Crew program. While he's up there, Kutrick will miss the birth of his third child. For these stories and more, go to MyCochranNow.com. There's a chance of showers this evening. The overnight low is 6 degrees. A chance of showers and maybe a thunderstorm tomorrow afternoon and a high of 13. Cloudy periods and 2 overnight Friday. Sunny and 16 on Saturday.
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1: There's a chance of showers this evening. The overnight low is 6 degrees. A chance of showers and maybe a thunderstorm tomorrow afternoon and a high of 13. Cloudy periods and 2 overnight Friday. Sunny and 16 on Saturday.
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Huh? Yeah, I was hot then, but I'm even hotter now.

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1: I'm Bob McIntyre. 14 kilometers of new passing lanes are being added to Highway 11 in our region. The province has also announced it's replacing the Hearst Truck Inspection Station. The new passing lanes are in five different townships between Smooth Rock Falls and Kirkland Lake. The existing inspection station in Hearst is currently being demolished with scale replacement and a new pre-engineered building expected to be completed this December. After a 13-year absence, Cochrane Minor Hockey has a U18 team. The Chargers are playing in the Timmins League that includes three teams from Timmins and one each from Iroquois Falls and Hearst. Minor Hockey President Laurie O'Connor says since 2013, Cochrane players have mostly played for the IF Stingers. Over the last couple of years, inquiries about a Cochrane team have increased.
2: We looked at numbers and we were able to confidently say that we were able to house a team with coaching staff and the facility and have game nights available, so we were able to reestablish it.
1: The Chargers have a full roster of 20 players and 9 members of the bench staff. There's an exhibition game tonight at 7:30 against Schumacher. The regular season home opener is on October 22nd. The visitors will be Iroquois Falls. There are two big reasons for the Iroquois Falls Public Library to celebrate all month. October is Canadian Library Month. Ontario Public Library Week is the 18th to 24th of the month. Assistant Librarian Haley Montroy says a wide range of activities will show off what the library does, bring out some new ideas, events, and programs, and demonstrate how different modern libraries are. For instance, the theme is loud for libraries.
3: We still have quiet spaces. We make sure people are respectful of everyone, but it's not all whispers and shushes anymore.
1: A full schedule of events and competitions is available at the library and on its Facebook page. Canadian Joshua Kutrick and three other astronauts have blasted off, headed for a six-month stay on the International Space Station. SpaceX Crew 13 mission marks the first time a Canadian astronaut will fly as part of NASA's Commercial Crew program. While he's up there, Kutrick will miss the birth of his third child. For these stories and more, go to MyCochranNow.com. There's a chance of showers this evening. The overnight low is 6 degrees. A chance of showers and maybe a thunderstorm tomorrow afternoon and a high of 13. Cloudy periods and 2 overnight Friday. Sunny and 16 on Saturday.
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0: There's a chance of showers this evening. The overnight low is 6 degrees. A chance of showers and maybe a thunderstorm tomorrow afternoon and a high of 13. Cloudy periods and 2 overnight Friday. Sunny and 16 on Saturday.
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1: There's a chance of showers this evening. The overnight low is 6 degrees. A chance of showers and maybe a thunderstorm tomorrow afternoon and a high of 13. Cloudy periods and 2 overnight Friday. Sunny and 16 on Saturday.
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3: There's a chance of showers this evening. The overnight low is 6 degrees. A chance of showers and maybe a thunderstorm tomorrow afternoon and a high of 13. Cloudy periods and 2 overnight Friday. Sunny and 16 on Saturday.
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